clock on is round me. 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How many times you took my gun is round me?

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1: Tell them.

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When I break it down, I'm back on the record now, like I never left. 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Chill for a second now, cause the vibe's so smooth when I break it down. I'm back on the record now, like I never left. 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

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Yeah, I'm back for a second round. Chill for a second now, 'cause the vibe's so smooth when I break it down. I'm back on the record now, like I never left. Yeah, I'm back for a second round.